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Plucked her eyebrows on the way, shaved her legs, and then he was a she. 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

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New York City is the place where they said, hey, babe, take a walk.

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Then I guess she had to crash. Valium would have helped that patch. 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

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You play the house that can't be beat. Now look, your head's bowed in defeat. You walk too far along the street where only rats can run.

0: 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Tolle Nummer, tolle Band.
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0: 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Und die zwei haben uns letztens erzählt, was unbedingt auf ihr Mixtape sollte, nämlich unbedingt was von den Beatles, von Tom Petty, von Nick Lowe und was von Prince.
1: When I look back on everything that I listen to, I mean, there are three artists that I always go back to. It's the Beatles and it's Tom Petty. And it's Nick Lowe.
2: And I need to pick something from Prince then, because I really loved him a lot.
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used to be so natural. Talk about forever. What used to be's don't count anymore.

and the cameraman. And we could have some. And he's up there. What's that? Hawaiian noises. You